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3: 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So to see a little bit of profit taking as we move through the session wouldn't be too surprising. The path of least resistance in commodities is upwards right now, and that is giving us some underlying support. 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
3: 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Humidity values staying low. Yes, we are warmer on the actual air temperatures today than yesterday, but humidity values staying down. We are warmer tomorrow, still somewhat comfortable. Not comfortable on Sunday as we are hot and humid. Going into next week, we see the increase in cloud cover bringing a little bit of thunderstorm action. Heat-based thunderstorms late Monday afternoon and evening through the overnight. I think by Tuesday midday, it's done. Quarter to one-inch rain totals there. 75% coverage across the Hoosier State. And then we're just hot and humid through the rest of next week. Maybe slightly depressed on temperatures right away on Wednesday, but ramping it up quickly to finish the week. Triple-digit heat indices to start the week and finish. I'm Ryan Martin.
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4: A crop update from East Central Indiana, and is the Trump trade policy working? I'm Eric Pfeiffer. This is Hoosier Ag Today News. Monday's USDA crop progress report rates 64% of Indiana corn and 63% of Hoosier soybeans in good to excellent condition. Farmer Matthew Chapman provides Hoosier Ag Today with a crop update from Henry County in East Central Indiana.
5: We have crops that were planted in April, May, and June. All variety of stages of growth. We could definitely use a drink here this week, but we have been blessed with cooler temperatures, which I think is helping with some of that stress.
4: Asked if there are any diseases of concern on his farm, Chapman says they're taking a preventative approach as weather conditions could be problematic.
5: You know, it's hard to tell right now between a foggy morning and kind of the haze of the smoke. They look very similar in the mornings, but our standard practice has been to spray fungicide and insecticide at this growth stage for the last several years.
4: Chapman grows corn, soybeans, and wheat on his farm in Springport. Wheat is the priority at the moment.
5: So we've got a haul the wheat in here in the next couple weeks, and we raise the wheat so we have a nice dry place to apply our fertilizer from our hog barns here in the summer.
4: In these difficult economic times for grain producers, Chapman says having those hog barns has been a blessing. He thanks his father
5: for thinking outside the box when we had the opportunity to expand into the hog business. And, you know, who would have thought that fertilizer would be just as profitable as the hogs?
4: For his corn, Chapman believes they'll be off about 10% from last year from a yield standpoint. And for soybeans, he anticipates a lot of variability. Like most years, the fields that are well drained and have a lot of field tile will shine, while others might be zeros.
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4: The White House says its trade and tariff policy is paying off, cutting the farm trade deficit in half and setting U.S. growers up for success. C.J. Miller has the story.
7: Testifying before the Senate Finance Committee Wednesday, U.S. Trade Representative Jamison Greer defended the administration's tariff-driven agenda, arguing it is strengthening U.S. agriculture, rebuilding manufacturing, and making the nation's economy more resilient.
8: As you know, the president's trade policy in 2025 was characterized by a national emergency, a $1.2 trillion trade deficit, which had exploded 40% in the prior 4 years, and an industrial base too atrophied to support our national security and economic competitiveness adequately, let alone support a strong middle class. That national emergency still persists, and so our policy remains the same.
7: Greer pointed to the administration's re-leveraged trade framework, highlighting 19

0: Reciprocal trade agreements that now cover nearly a third of global GDP. For U.S. agriculture specifically, Greer said the trade deficits have shrunk substantially, bringing the country back toward an agricultural trade surplus and opening high-value markets for America's producers.
1: President Biden left office with a monthly ag trade deficit of $6.2 billion. Under President Trump, it's under $3 billion, and we are on the road to an agricultural trade surplus again.
0: Greer says that improving the ag trade balance is just one piece of a larger economic strategy designed to benefit America's farmers, manufacturers, and workers alike. I'm C.J. Miller.
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3: 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This is the Bobby Bones Show. Let's go.
4: Hey, welcome to Friday's show. Morning, studio.
5: Morning.
4: We're going to play easy trivia in about 3 minutes. You guys want a warm-up round?
6: Yeah.
7: Sure.
4: The category is Drop It Like It's Hot. Amy, you're first.
7: Okay.
4: What's the hottest planet in our solar system, even though it's second closest to the sun?
7: Oh, Venus.
4: Correct.
8: I'd have guessed sun.
7: But it's second.
8: Planet. If you wouldn't have said, but it's second closest to the sun, I would have said sun.
7: But sun's not a planet.
8: It's not a planet?
7: It's a star.
6: Mm-mm.
4: You think the sun's a planet?
8: What else would it be? Amy? I mean, Amy said star, Amy, but I would have said it was a planet.
7: I think it's the brightest star.
8: Question.
4: Right? It's the star we're closest to.
8: So the moon is a planet, though.
6: The moon's a moon.
4: Moon's not a planet.
8: What?
4: Oh, my God.
6: He's serious, too. He's not joking.
4: Wait a minute. Ohio a planet?
7: I saw a close-up picture of the sun the other day, and it has hair.
4: Oh, guys, what's happening?
6: Is that not flames? I thought that was flames.
7: No, it was like a little furry hair.
6: Huh.
7: On the sun.
6: Really?
7: Yeah.
4: Oh, my God. Is this today's whole show?
6: I don't know.
7: Google it. The sun has hair.
4: Abby.
7: Yeah.
4: Let me ask you a question. The category is drop it like it's hot. What temperature does water boil at Fahrenheit?
7: 100 degrees.
4: No.
7: No? Not a Fahrenheit? Oh,
4: no,
7: 230.
4: No, because it turns 100 sometimes while we're in it.
6: Yeah, like a hot tub's like 104 or something, yeah. Right?
7: But then it boils?
4: Okay, it's 212. Oh. I was looking at the sun here. It doesn't have hair, but some of the flames coming off of it.
7: It looks like hair.
4: But you said it had hair.
7: Well, the pictures looks like it had hair. But I just...
4: They're called solar spicules?
7: Okay, so sorry, it has spicules.
4: They're jets of plasma.
7: Okay, spicule of plasma. I called it hair, my bad.
6: And then what was the boiling point?
4: 212.
6: Oof, I don't know that.
7: Man. Yeah, you do.
4: In Celsius, guess what it is?
8: 100.
7: 100.
6: Oh, that's easier.
7: What's freezing?
4: In Celsius, zero.
7: In Fahrenheit?
4: -32.
7: Good job.
4: 32, not -32. Okay, what desert lunchbox is the... I don't even want to... Are we warm?
7: Yes. No.
6: Try with two more.
8: No, I know the answer.
4: What desert... Okay.
8: Sahara.
4: Is that the only one you know?
8: Yeah.
7: No,
8: yeah.
7: There's another desert.
4: What? Yeah, but the answer is Sahara.
7: Okay.
8: It's the only desert I know.
6: Mojave.
7: Yeah. Antarctica.
4: That's a desert.
6: Antarctica is?
8: Mojave, you said?
6: Yeah.
4: Okay. Cool. Oh, my God.
6: All right, come on, hit me.
4: What U.S. state is famous for having Death Valley?
6: California.
4: Correct. Okay. Well,
6: we're warm.
4: Are we?
6: Yeah.
4: We also need to stretch or something, too. All right, we're going to... play the actual game in about 3 minutes. Let's get started now.
9: Bones.
4: And now let us do a little iHeart Country world premiere. 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

0: Time for easy trivia. There is no Morgan, but she only had 0 points anyway. Abby, you want to hop in at zero and make the greatest comeback ever?
1: Oh, yeah, let's do it. You know I can.
0: All right, easy trivia. The category is fast food. What restaurant logo, Eddie, featured a red-haired girl with pigtails?
2: Wendy's.
0: Correct. Nobody goes home first round. Amy, what sandwich chain encouraged customers to eat fresh?
1: Subway.
0: Correct. Was that a hard one?
2: No.
3: That was difficult. It wasn't easy.
2: Subway.
0: What fast food chain is known for the Whopper, Abby?
1: Burger King.
0: Correct. Abby, there's no pressure on you.
1: Right.
0: So just relax.
1: I'm gonna chill. Let's just sit back and chill.
0: Yes. Yes. Lunchbox, what chicken chain is closed on Sundays?
3: Chick-fil-A.
0: Correct. If you miss an easy trivia question, you will hear this sound.
4: You've been boned.
0: Eddie, you're one win away from the championship.
2: Let's go.
0: Lunchbox and Amy, you're two wins away from the championship.
3: Yeah.
0: Abby, welcome.
1: Thank you.
0: All right. The category is, it rhymes with meat. Eddie, what body parts are at the end of your legs and go inside your shoes?
2: That's feet.
0: Correct. Amy, what word describes the taste of sugar, candy, or honey?
1: Sweet.
0: Correct. Abby, what do you call the road that runs through a town or a neighborhood?
1: Street.
0: Correct. Lunchbox, what do you call the warmth produced by a stove or fire or the sun?
3: Heat.
0: Correct. Good job. Next category. The subject is celebrities that Lunchbox has creeped out.
3: Oh, I might get this one.
0: Eddie, who was the lead singer of No Doubt before becoming a solo artist with hits like Holla Back Girl and The Sweet Escape?
2: Ooh, that's Gwen Stefani.
0: That's correct, and Lunchbox creeped her out. Amy, what reality TV star has won the challenge 7 times and is known by a nickname?
1: Johnny Bananas.
0: Correct, and Lunchbox has creeped him out.
3: Yeah.
0: Abby, which actress won an Academy Award for Best Actress for Monsters Ball and played Storm in the X-Men movies?
1: Yeah, I'm going to go out on this one. I don't know. He creeps everybody out.
0: That is correct.
2: All the above.
1: Yeah, I don't know.
0: Which actress won an Academy Award for Best Actress in Monsters Ball and played Storm in the X-Men movies?
1: Who did he creep out? I don't remember.
3: You want me to give you a location?
1: Sure, yes, that would help.
0: If he wants to give a hint, that's okay.
3: It was at the Cosmopolitan in Las Vegas.
1: What the heck?
0: That's not going to help you.
1: No, it's not.
0: The answer is...
5: Halle Berry.
0: Halle Berry, yeah.
4: You've been boned.
0: Lunchbox.

0: Yeah.
1: Which country singer finished as the runner-up on season 10 of American Idol before releasing the hit song Road Less Traveled?
2: You should know this.
1: And it's somebody you creeped out.
3: Definitely creeped out.
1: What country singer finished as the runner-up on season 10 of American Idol before releasing the hit song Road Less Traveled?
0: I'm going to go out on a question. I mean, I have no idea who this
1: category is about you and things you have done.
0: Yeah, but I don't know. You got to give me a better season 10 of American Idol. My goodness.
1: And released the number one song, Road Less Traveled.
0: Season 10? I mean, we got Kelly Clarkson.
3: Oh my God. He's going to go.
2: Come on, dude.
1: 5 seconds.
0: No. Hold on. You got to give me a second.
1: We've already asked the question
0: hold
1: three
0: on.
1: Times.
0: I know, but I'm talking this
1: five
0: out.
1: 5 seconds on the clock.
3: This is your category.
2: I mean, you creeped him out.
0: I don't know who that could be. Gabby Barrett.
3: Wow. He really didn't know.
0: I don't know that.
3: Okay.
1: You took a picture of her from behind.
0: Lauren Elena?
2: That's it.
3: Yep.
2: Was it Chipotle?
3: Yeah, I took a picture of her butt.
0: It was Chipotle. No. I didn't take just a picture of her butt.
2: Right, but it was in the picture.
0: Well, her butt was in the picture, yes.
1: but it was from behind. She didn't know you were even taking a picture of her.
3: Yeah.
0: Well, that's what a picture is. That's what a paparazzi is.
1: That's not what a picture is. It was creepy. You know her. Yeah, you creeped out Lauren Elena. Okay.
0: Oh, man.
1: And we're down to two just like that.
2: Well, I can't believe you missed that lunch.
0: That is so stupid. Because you gave me you knew I wouldn't know the name of that song.
1: It's a number one song, and also you creeped her out. This is the category's about you.
0: Yeah, but, man, that was very vague, man.
3: So what'd you do to Gabby Barrett?
1: Yeah, I know.
0: I don't know. Well, all I could think was a female on American Idol.
2: He never told us about that one.
1: The category is?
0: Stupid.
1: Eddie, you're one away from the championship.
2: Let's go.
0: Amy, if you win
1: this one, you're one away from the championship.
3: Thank you.
1: Eddie, what chocolate candy comes wrapped in foil with a small piece sticking out of the top?
2: That's the Hershey Kiss.
1: Correct. Amy, what peanut butter candy comes in orange packaging and is famous for 2 cups in each pack?
3: Reese's Cups.
1: I'll accept it. Reese's peanut butter cups.
3: Oh, okay. Thank you.
1: Well, it wasn't the exact answer.
3: So I know. I just wanted clarity so I know how to answer.
1: Yeah.
3: Not questioning you.
1: Yeah, you can answer with the actual answer, though. Yeah.
3: Reese's peanut butter cups.
1: There you go.
3: Thank you.
1: The category is double letters.
2: Okay.
3: Double letters.
1: Eddie, what giant fictional ape climbed the Empire State Building?
2: The double letters would be King Kong.
1: Correct.
2: KK, okay.
1: Correct.
3: Wow.
1: Amy, what Disney character wears a sailor hat and has a famously short temper?
0: What's the category?
3: Double letters. Like, is that his name or is it Captain Crook?
1: Do you know it, Eddie?
2: Yeah, I know it.
3: You know it?
2: Mm-hmm.
3: I'm like, who wears a sailor hat and has a short temper? I mean, not Popeye.
1: What Disney character wears a sailor hat?
3: Popeye.
1: Popeye? No.
3: PB.
1: That's one word.
3: No, that's Captain Hook. Little mermaid. I can't think of anybody.
1: 3, 2, 1.
3: Captain Crook.
4: You've been booed.
2: Wow, that's Donald Duck.
1: It's Donald Duck.
3: Donald Duck?
2: D.D.
3: Donald Duck wears a sailor hat?
2: Yeah.
1: Very much so.
2: And he's always mad.
3: Or I would have never gotten that, ever.
0: Oh, wow. That's a sailor hat.
3: I would have just
1: now
3: never
1: that you
3: gotten
1: see it.
3: That.
0: I thought it was a beret.
2: Is it a sailor hat?
0: I guess. I don't know. I mean...
1: And it looks like a sailor top he wears, too. Like the whole out. Why Donald? Oh, I guess because he's on the water.
2: Oh, that makes sense.
3: Donald Duck.
1: Yeah, there you go. Well, Well.
2: Let's go!
1: Our champion again.
2: Yes!
1: Okay, listen to this. Here we go. Donald Duck is famously associated with the Navy and frequently wears a classic sailor outfit. While he is often depicted as a sailor, he was drafted in the U.S. Army in World War II.
2: Really? He served?
3: Wow.
0: I didn't realize he served.
2: Hey, Donald, thank you for your service, man.
1: Thank you for your service.
2: Wow.
1: Eddie, you're the champion. There you go.
2: Let's go.
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0: Hello, Bobby Bones. I made a huge mistake on a work trip a few weeks ago and ended up kissing my boss. It happened out of nowhere. I regretted it. Now he keeps hinting that he'd like to make it happen again. I don't. I'm angry at myself for putting myself in this position because now I feel like everything is awkward. I like my job, and the thought of leaving because of one terrible decision makes me sick. Do I pretend none of this ever happened and hope he gets the message, or should I start looking for a new job? Signed, Office Oops. Well, you're not the person that's vulnerable here. You can get rid of that boss real quick.
1: Oh, like get him fired?
0: All you got to do is go to HR and be like, boss, kiss me.
1: Well, it doesn't sound like that's what she wants to happen.
2: And that wasn't true, right? Like, she said she kissed the boss.
0: Yeah. Well, it says a few weeks ago, ended up kissing my boss. So it was a mutual thing.
1: Okay. And he wants to continue it.
0: But there's a power dynamic there, is my point. So it just depends how ruthless you want to be here. Now, you can do the thing where you just ghost and ignore. And that's going to be awkward for a long time. And he's going to be kind of weird. And when you continue to ghost, he's going to make life harder for you.
1: And that's when you go to HR.
0: That happens there. Secondly, you could do the, let's just have a mature conversation about it. That was an accident. And you could even do the, hey, in a different time, and we weren't working together. I think that would have been something I would like to possibly think about pursuing. And you can lie. That's how that feels a little more comfortable, but we can't because you work together, and then you can then see if he, you know, is a jerk or not. Or if he's just a jerk, you just got to go on and say, hey, HR, there's kissing here and I don't feel comfortable anymore. And they'll make a move for you without you losing your job. They can move you to a different place, but they probably will move him.
1: Mm-hmm.
0: You made a mistake though, but the boss, the boss can't be doing that.
1: She knows she made a mistake.
0: Yeah, but the boss can't be doing that because there is a power dynamic that even if not in play, is always in play in the minds of people that aren't in that two-person dynamic there. Everybody could get fired. Yeah. If the boss gets found out, done, out, fired immediately. They'll cut him.
1: Well, I would just say to the boss, hey, I'm not interested. And if he starts treating you differently, now it's an HR issue.
2: Is that too late, though? Like to say, like, he kissed me a long time ago.
1: Here's what happened. We kissed, I tried to set a boundary, and then it started impacting my work because he started treating me differently, and that's unfair. So now I'm bringing it to you. If he respects the boundary, you can both move on and everything's fine.
0: Eventually, something's probably going to happen here.
2: Yeah.
1: We have no faith in him respecting a boundary?
0: No, he still wants to make it happen.
2: He likes her.
1: Yeah.
2: He's in love.
0: You got to know better if you're a boss. You got to know better because you will lose your job immediately if she just feels like you're creepy in any way. But the best thing would be to go, hey man, that ain't for me. We can't do that. We work together, and then stop and everything goes back to normal. That'd be the best case scenario.
1: Mm-hmm.
0: Otherwise,
2: do something about it.
0: You know, boss, go bye-bye. Yeah, you can't do that though. So, okay. Good luck with that. You've put yourself in this situation. You do have a little bit of an advantage because it's on him because he has the power dynamic. But I would have a mature conversation first, and if that's not respected, then I would go and get it fixed. That would be my advice. But yeah, it's going to be uncomfortable now because that happened. All right.

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2: 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You're going to love it. That is next.
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4: 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Humidity values staying low. Yes, we are warmer on the actual air temperatures today than yesterday, but humidity values staying down. We are warmer tomorrow, still somewhat comfortable. Not comfortable on Sunday as we are hot and humid. Going into next week, we see the increase in cloud cover bringing a little bit of thunderstorm action. Heat-based thunderstorms late Monday afternoon, evening through the overnight. I think by Tuesday midday, it's done. Quarter to one-inch rain totals there, 75% coverage across the Hoosier State. And then we're just hot and humid through the rest of next week. Maybe slightly depressed on temperatures right away on Wednesday, but ramping it up quickly to finish the week. Triple-digit heat indices to start the week and finish. I'm Ryan Martin.
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0: About to have a really cool performance in studio with Lauren Elena and Chase Matthew. They have this song called All My Exes. Song's awesome. So you would know Lauren from so many songs like Road Less Traveled. And Chase from this song called Darlin'.
4: Why's he call you darling? Why's he call
0: and we're gonna do this now. Here they are. Lauren Elena and Chase Matthew.
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6: Lauren Elena and Chase Matthew.
0: Hey, guys. Good to see everybody.
7: Hey.
0: So, I want to ask first, because I know you guys are going to play this song. Like, how do you know each other?
7: We met on the Jason Aldean tour.
5: 2024.
0: Yeah. So, you're both playing on it. And then, Chase, I don't know who was playing where. And do you do the thing where you watch the other person? You're like, oh, that was so good.
5: Yeah.
0: And then,
7: yeah, we became fast friends. Actually, he became like best friends with Cameron, my husband.
5: Yeah, like
7: that's what really happened.
5: I think I love him more than her.
7: Thank
5: to be
7: you
5: honest.
7: So much. He does. I'll just like they call each other their buds.
5: Yeah.
7: And Cameron actually played the song for Chase.
5: Should I tell him the true story?
7: Kind sure.
5: of what happened? I know you're still upset about it.
7: I'm not upset about
5: so,
7: it.
5: So on the outing tour, me and Cam became close, and so he's like, man, dude, I really love your stuff, dude. I think you and Lauren need to do a song together. I was like, okay. He's like, I got one in mind. And so,
0: oh, he had one to start with.
5: So
0: yeah, okay.
5: He kind of wingmanned this whole record. And so he sends me the song and he's like, check it out. Let me know what you think. Don't tell Lauren I sent it to you. And so
0: he sends you the song?
7: This song.
0: Sent you this song.
5: Yeah.
7: Cameron is the reason this song exists.
0: Yeah. Okay. So you get the song.
5: Yeah. So I learned the song and I'm like, this is great. And so, the next weekend we're out on the tour and Lauren calls me and goes, hey, where are you at? I was like, I'm catering, getting fat. And so she's like, come over to the bus. I go to the bus and she plays the song for me. And she's like, so what do you think? I was like, I think it's great. The whole time I'm listening
0: to
5: it, right?
0: But you're acting like you hadn't already heard it.
5: Right. You're right. I'd never heard it. Yeah.

0: Yeah, the whole time I'm trying not to sing along to it, right? Because I didn't learn it. So, but yeah. And then so we get it in the studio, and then I finally tell her, I'm like, so you know, like I knew this song the whole time, and
1: I did not know.
0: Cameron, yeah.
1: They both kept that from me. It's pretty funny, actually.
0: Yeah, she was pissed. But
1: Cameron, I had written the song a few years before, and we weren't even going to put this song on the album, and Cameron loved the song.
2: So we fought to get the song.
1: And then it became the one that blew up and became the single, and
0: Cameron's
1: he thinks
0: getting
1: he knows,
0: a plaque for sure.
1: He definitely is getting a plaque.
2: So then he has a little leverage to weigh in on future songs. That's kind of how this business works. Like, if you show you're pretty good at something, you get to do more of it.
1: I make him approve every song now. Honestly, and he's very honest. Sometimes he hurts my feelings, but he will tell me the truth, like, if he thinks the song is good enough. And obviously, he's not the only person I listen to, but, I mean, he thought of putting Chase on it and everything. I had nothing to do with it, so.
2: But he doesn't work in music.
1: No, he sells insurance.
3: I've always wondered what he does. That's so interesting.
1: He owns an insurance firm in Franklin.
3: Oh, gosh, he's so funny.
1: Yeah, he's very funny. Oh, and he thinks he's funny, too.
2: Should
1: I become, like, an influencer? And I'm like, no. No.
2: Did he ever want to do anything in, like, performance?
1: No.
2: Really?
1: No, he's just, but he is very funny. I mean, if he could sing, he would be a star. Like, he would be the biggest star. He just cannot sing.
0: He's hilarious.
2: If you're at a dinner and it's you guys and other people, like, who commands the room? You or him? Because you have a large personality.
1: We do not have a lack of personality in the Arnold household. That's
0: for
1: sure.
0: If y'all had a TV show, it would definitely be like top viewed.
2: Usually somebody, like my wife, we go to dinner, my wife runs it. She talks. She's so personable. She cares. I talk all the time. I'm very much an introvert when I'm not doing this. I think it would be weird if we're both fighting for air, but you guys manage it.
1: We do. Yeah, we manage it. I do think he is like, and I'm pretty, I'm like an extroverted introvert, so I run out. He does not. He's an extroverted extrovert. He is the Energizer Bunny. Never runs out.
2: You guys want to play it now?
1: Sure, let's do it. Let's do it.
2: All right, here is Lauren, Elena, and Chase Matthew. Here is their song right now, All My Exes.

0: That's awesome, guys.
1: So wow. Good.
0: Holy crap. How do you guys feel about that?
1: Great.
0: You guess who? That was,
2: we didn't even rehearse, really. So that was not bad.
1: I mean, the thing is,
2: yeah, great job, dude.
1: It sounds so good, but they're just like,
3: thank you.
1: It's like we're just sitting here talking, and talking's effortless, you know?
0: Yeah.
1: It's like they're up there just like effortlessly sounding like that.
0: Yeah.
1: Like it just like comes out of them, and it's like, so good.
2: Yeah. Honestly, I'm nervous up here. I feel like I got to perform with Lauren. I mean, she's a showstopper, man. She just does it. Like,
1: yeah.
2: She's great. You are definitely. I just have to say this, like, powerhouse of country. Music for mm-hmm. sure, like mm-hmm. seriously,
0: singing, weightlifting, what? singing. Yeah, okay. Yeah, I didn't know if I was
3: y'all
0: like,
3: don't
0: you
3: even
0: doing
3: know
0: some bitch
3: about
0: press.
2: Yeah,
0: I didn't
2: she got
0: know.
2: Them guns, bro.
0: Hey, having a baby, you do get the guns, and they get lopsided arms because I got
3: I know,
0: lopsided
3: I've got
0: arm.
3: Like one stronger arm now. I'm like, okay,
0: yes, that sounded really, really good.
3: Thank you.
0: So, like the song's doing its thing now. Like it takes a minute, right? And then you wonder, like, it's good. But now you're like, there's real traction with it.
3: I know.
0: So are we excited?
3: We're very excited.
2: I definitely have seen like a lift in the live show with it too.
3: Me too. Know, big time.
2: And you know, I got to play it with you without you most times, but
3: I have to play it without you
2: yeah,
3: too.
2: we got her on the video wall though. And like the fans have learned the song just by, you know, listening to the radio. And I think that it's been really cool to see it kind of like become, they love singing your part. So it's easy for me.
3: Well, you're welcome. No, it is so crazy. Like in the last few weeks, especially, we've really started feeling it. I mean, people have been singing it for months, but in the last few weeks, it's actually kind of crazy.
2: That's I heard it walking through
3: it's been
2: airport.
3: A minute since you, I have been able to feel that.
0: It?
2: Yeah, I heard
3: it sent me a video.
0: That's when you know it's happening.
2: Yeah. Oh, I was vibing, yeah. Bro. I got my phone out. I'm like, I ain't saying it. Oh, here comes my part. Y'all ready for this? Yeah. And, so, and the lady's like looking at me. She probably thinks I'm live streaming or something.
3: Yeah,
2: like she's looking
3: nuts.
2: At me like, who the hell? What is he doing? Like, you know.
0: Really good. Lauren Elena, Chase Matthew. I hope the song runs it. That's really cool.
2: Thank
0: thanks for playing. You guys killed it this morning. And Lauren, I know you got an album coming out next month, so we'll have you back for that. That'll be super cool too. There they are. Great performance. Lauren Elena, Chase Matthew, everybody. Great job.
4: Coming up. Tell me something good.
0: Yeah. A kid's out in the morning just going for a jog and sees something that he didn't think looked right. Next thing you know, he saved a life. It's a great story. I got it coming up next and Tell Me Something Good. Bobby
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4: 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Like David Lee Murphy wrote Dust on the Bottle in like 20 minutes at his kitchen table or something. And I wrote that song in like 15 minutes at 9 o'clock in the morning, dead sober on like a Tuesday. Just that was a little, you just wait on those moments as a song.
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2: Tell me something good.
3: A teenager in Alabama is being praised because he helped a woman who was unknowingly suffering from a fatal brain bleed. He was out on a walk. He's 17 years old. Name is Johnson Thompson. He noticed Fanny, who's 76, wandering around, just kind of not knowing where she was going and also kind of stumbling. So he calls 911 and then he goes up to her. And so he grabbed a hold of her, waited for paramedics, and had her sit in a chair. They got there. She kept wanting to leave. It's risky because if you hold someone, you think, man, I'm going to be charged with kidnapping.
4: Yeah.
3: But he held her, and the paramedics came. Doctors then discovered she had a brain bleed, and she had to have emergency treatment. And him seeing her, going to her, holding her, and calling the paramedics, especially early in the morning, there weren't a lot of cars around, saved her life.
5: Wow.
3: It's a commitment. He plans to attend the lady's family plans to attend his graduation next spring.
4: Oh, that's cool.
5: Wow, they're planning way ahead, huh?
3: Where are we? So if we're...
4: We're summer.
5: Next spring.
4: End of summer.
5: Graduation is next May.
3: September, October, November, December, January, February, March, April.
4: We've got some time.
3: It's 11. Yeah. Wow.
4: Don't mess up, kid.
3: Yeah, good job. Great story. That is what it's all about.
0: That was Tell Me Something Good.
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8: This story comes to us from Georgia. A police officer was sitting at work, and he's like, man, I wonder what my ex-girlfriend's doing. So he logged on to the license plate reader cameras and see where she's been. And then over the next several months, he did it 1,639 times.
5: Oh, wow.
4: Stalker.
3: He loves her. Oh,
5: that is rough.
4: Different point of view.
3: Oh, he loves her. Yeah. Just care for her. Make sure she's taken care of. You're going to get caught. You're going to get caught doing that much, right?
8: Yeah, you're not supposed to just go in and search specific license plates, and he just did that one over and over and over again. So he lost his job and he's facing charges.
5: Oh my.
3: All for love.
4: Yeah. That's it.
5: You know, that makes me think of that lady that stalked your stuff at work and she got fired.
3: That was a bad one. She worked for the IRS.
4: Oh yeah.
5: And so, just because we're attached to you, she searched our stuff too.
3: They showed up at my house with badges. Cops did.
5: Yeah.
3: Big badges. There was an IRS agent has a massive badge. And then there was, I think it was FBI with the IRS agent.
5: Yeah, it was the FBI.
3: Yeah. They showed up and they said, you have somebody's been in looking through everything you have. And so it's crazy. Damn. And then I was like, do you want to press charges? And then.
5: Nope.
4: Because of retaliation.
8: Did you say nope?
5: I did. I did. When they asked me if I did, I was like, no. I knew exactly who she was, and I feared.
3: I said, I'm pressing charges. My name is Amy Brown.
5: No.
3: But they went through she went to all my stuff first, and then she started like going to my friends.
5: Well, that's how they figured out, like, they were like, what do these people have in common? Like, why is she searching these four people or whatever it was? And then someone was like, oh, this is a radio show.
3: I've blocked that out of my memory.
5: Oh,
3: I just remember
5: don't.
3: It's like television when they show up at your door and they drop the badges. That happened at my house.
4: That's crazy.
3: Yeah. That's crazy.
5: Yeah, I don't block it out. Like I still think of it sometimes. Like
3: I don't like thinking about that. Now they're going to retaliate now.
4: Oh, no.
3: Okay. Yeah, go ahead.
8: I'm Lunchbox. That's your bonehead story of the day.
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8: From Fort Wayne and Adams News. Today is Friday, July 24th. Here's what's happening. Fort Wayne Mayor Sharon Tucker hopes that City Council will revisit funding for a proposed homeless resource center. It is currently slated for East Washington downtown. Dozens of other sites, though, were considered and suggested. The mayor's office put out a list with 46 locations. 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Indiana Governor Mike Braun is among 23 governors who signed President Trump's data center ratepayer protection pledge yesterday. Here at home, there is a lot to do this weekend. Fort Wayne Pride Fest is at Headwaters Park. Tin Caps are at home. Grease is the word at the Arts United Center. 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A decent look as we check area roadways. No major crashes or major slowdowns right now. The volume is picking up, but things are looking pretty decent. Still keep in mind a closure, though, for construction. Old Trail is closed between Lower Huntington and Bella Vista. 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
8: From the National Weather Service, another very nice day ahead. We get to a high of 80 this afternoon with partly sunny skies, upper 50s overnight before a warm day, sunny and 84 tomorrow. Late tomorrow night into Sunday.

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0: I'll start. To keep kids from cheating on their university entrance exams, the country of Uzbekistan shuts off the entire internet on test day.
1: Dang. Everyone else has to suffer?
2: Interesting.
0: Just pull the plug on everyone. Okay, Amy?
2: In ancient Olympic games, they performed completely naked.
0: Yeah, I just don't think
2: they competed.
1: They had clothes?
0: Nudity was that big of a deal then.
2: But they were just out there with their...
0: I know.
2: I assume this was men.
0: We hope.
1: Oh, yeah, all men competing?
2: Yeah, because I don't know that...
0: I don't know why I said we hope. I don't,
1: why'd you say that?
2: Is that what you want to say?
0: Yeah, yeah, why not? just kind of came out.
2: Seems like you'd hope it was women.
3: Yeah, right.
0: All right. I guess I hope it's men. This is like deep down in my guts.
2: Wow.
0: Yeah. Maybe we learned something there. You produce between 1 and 2 liters of nasal mucus every single day.
1: Oh, I believe it.
0: And you swallow most of it.
3: Ugh. Wow.
0: Is that, what do you mean you?
1: Dude, I have so much stuff. Every day, all day. Like, it's just a thing.
3: We hear it.
1: Oh, you do?
3: Yeah.
2: I mean, but Lunchbox, you are over there and clear your throat every 5 seconds.
3: No, not anymore.
2: No, you still do in the morning when we're doing stuff. You're like,
3: every once in a while, but not every day. I mean, it used to, yeah, I think, I think back to tuberculosis. I think that was part of the problem.
1: Oh.
3: Once I got on those pills.
0: You still do it now.
3: No, I said every once in a while I do, but not near.
0: Tuberculosis was when?
2: 16 years ago.
3: No, every once in a while I do. I get a little cold or some allergies.
1: Like every morning.
2: Well, I don't know. I just think it's like, don't make fun of Eddie when you do similar
1: things.
2: And
1: it's a normal thing.
3: Eddie sounds like it the whole time.
1: No. Bobby just said it's a normal thing.
0: Okay. Fun fact Friday, Lunchbox?
3: Yeah, summertime. So we're talking about swimming, pool time. Did you know elephants are great swimmers and paddle up to 20 miles a day, and they use their trunk as a natural snorkel?
0: They keep it above the water so they,
3: yeah, can
1: breathe.
3: So they can keep going. 20 miles a day. Those big old things.
1: Look at that.
0: All right. Eddie?
1: Yeah. So there's only one band in the world that has ever played all 7 continents. Do you know what that band is?
0: Are they a famous band?
1: Yes.
0: Oh. Rolling Stones?
1: Nope.
2: The Beatles?
1: Nope.
3: Good Charlotte?
1: Nope.
0: Are they still alive?
1: Yes.
2: Oh, Pearl Jam.
1: And I'll give you a hint. They're hard. Like, they're harder. Hard rock.
0: Metallica?
1: Metallica is the only band on December of 2013, they played on the continent Antarctica, and they called the show Freeze 'Em All.
0: Was anybody there? Or did they just do it as part of it?
1: That's a good question. I have no idea. But they call it a concert, so I don't know.
0: According to the canine psychologist, the smartest dog breed is the...
1: Chihuahua.
2: Golden Retriever?
0: No, but...
2: Lassie?
0: Golden comes in at 1, 2, 3,
2: what is that,
0: 4.
2: A Border Collie?
3: A lab.
0: Border Collie is one, yeah. It's Border Collie. Poodles are next, German Shepherds are 3, Golden Retrievers are 4, and Doberman Pinschers are 5. Hmm. Was anyone at that Metallica show, Mike?
4: Yeah, 120 people.
1: Wow, in Antarctica?
0: They have people up there.
1: Where do you, like, is there a city there?
0: I think there is a research
2: area. Yeah, they work there.
0: Area.
1: Oh, so that's probably where they play.
0: Some parts they don't let you go into at all. Like, nobody gets to go into. And you land on a big ice strip. Have you ever seen the planes land? It's literally landing on ice.
1: It's slippery? Like, do they slide around when they land?
0: I would assume if you're not careful. I don't know.
1: Nice.
0: Yeah.
5: Fun Fact Friday. Yay! Coming up on the Bobby Bones Show.
0: We have somebody here celebrating a major milestone today. We'll talk about that, and then we'll also walk down memory lane a little bit here on the show. Big milestone. We'll celebrate it next.

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1: Today is the 20th anniversary of Amy being on the show.
4: Wow.
5: Exactly.
1: This day today. Look at this.
3: Crazy, Amy.
5: I had to go back and look at some emails that were exchanged to figure out the exact day. I knew it was some point in July, but it is today makes it officially 20 years.
1: How do you feel about that?
5: Crazy. I mean, I feel like once you get close to 20 years, you just start saying 20 years. So I feel like I've kind of been saying it, but now that it's legit officially here, what's the next big one? 25? 30? How long do we go?
3: Do you give her a gift? Since it's her anniversary, how does that work? Like with
5: we've all had the anniversaries. Have you ever given a gift?
1: I've never been given a gift.
3: Oh, there you go. Somebody needs to get you a gift too.
5: Yeah.
1: You know what the gift is? Being able to have a job.
5: Yeah, I'm thankful
3: That's
5: for that.
3: That's a pretty good gift.
5: Yeah. Just for the record, I didn't bring up a gift.
6: But you kind of like the idea, right? It kind of sounded
3: it's
6: good.
3: Just when you say anniversary, it seems like a gift should be given.
1: Well, I think the company should get her a gift then.
3: Right.
5: Yeah. It all started way back in the day. I remember Bobby being like, I want to bring you on the show. And I went and I sat in Jay Shannon's office and looked at my contract. And I was like, well, this is less money than I make now.
1: A nickel a day. How do you feel about that, Amy?
5: And then I was like, wow, screw it.
1: Amy was doing like countertop sales or what was it? Marble.
5: Well, we were a natural stone importer, exporter. So I did wholesale. So I never saw the actual countertop. They could be using it for whatever, but we had the big slabs or the tile, and then I would sell to the fabricators.
1: And she took a pay cut to come and do the show.
3: Wow.
1: And not only that, I think when she left her job, they were like, yeah, we'll see you in a couple of weeks.
3: Yeah, Amy, did you think that this was temporary?
5: Definitely. I thought, I'll just do this for a couple of years. It'll be fun, and we'll see what happens. And they were sort of like, oh, this is cute. Yeah, you know, they were a family business, and I had a lot of friends that worked there, too. So they were cool. And they're like, yeah, go do your thing. And like, you'll always have a job here when you're done with that.
1: Wink, wink.
5: And then I remember at like 8 years into the job or something, I got a tweet or a Twitter DM from one of my old bosses there. They're like, so I guess things are going pretty well over there and you're not going to be leaving. I was like, yeah.
1: And she tried to leave a couple times.
5: I sure did.
1: As in she moved to North Carolina because her husband at the time was stationed there. So she was like, peace out.
5: My contract was up. Mm-hmm. I'd done my 2 years and my contract
1: Sounds
5: was
1: like
5: up.
1: Prison.
5: And I left.
3: I know.
1: She did it.
3: My time.
1: She did her time. She rehabilitated. She got out.
3: Didn't she try to quit too? Like when Lunchbox, like wasn't there a time?
6: Oh, yeah. Mm-hmm. I gave her a sucker.
1: Like mid-

0: show. She's tried. She walked out a couple times early on.
1: Oh, well, leading up to when I was really leaving, you were considering replacements. And I remember freaking out one show. And that's where that quote comes from, where some listeners remember this, where I yell at y'all and I'm like, I hope whoever you find to replace my job is prepared. And then I go, freaking prepared.
0: But I wasn't looking for a replacement except for she said she was leaving.
2: Yeah.
1: Right. I know. And I knew someone was going to be coming in, and I was hoping they were freaking prepared
0: for
1: your shenanigans.
2: So that wasn't the lollipop time.
1: No, the lollipop was a different time. That's where I cried. I don't even know that I maybe had to go to the bathroom and cry. Is that where I quit live on the air?
0: There's a few instances.
3: Yeah.
0: We've been together 20 years. What do you think? There's going to be all kinds of crazy stuff in 20 years.
1: That's also what I love about where we were in some of the naiveness that I had at the time of, I would never disrupt a show today and walk out and quit. Like, that just wouldn't cross my mind. But because I was so green to it all, and I'm like, yeah, this is live radio, but we're just friends around a microphone, and not considering this is a people's livelihood and a business. I mean, I took a pay cut, so I'm like, oh, whatever, I'm out of here. So but then when you consider it, and obviously the show was in one market then, and then now it's expanded, and there's so many people depending on like us functioning well that like you just can't flippantly walk out and quit on the air. So, you know, I've matured since then.
0: Who do you think the three coolest artists you've met are in the last 20 years?
1: Well, gosh, it's really cool that we've gotten to meet like Dolly and Garth Brooks. So I put George Strait on the list, but it's different because I'd already met him when I was a kid.
0: Good call.
1: However.
0: Good call.
1: No.
0: Her uncle used to work for George Strait.
1: Yes. Yeah. So my dad took me to the ranch and I met George there. But the way you set up that I was doing a phone interview with him, and then he played along with it, the fact that his label and team and y'all all got him to like pretend like he's talking on the phone to me, and then he walks in the studio, because he's rarely in Nashville. Because we'd even met him at an event in Nashville when we first got here, but this was just different. Like, him walking into the studio and then getting to interview him in person, like, that was really a special moment that is a very different way to encounter him.
0: So, George.
1: Dolly.
0: Garth.
1: Yeah. Like, I mean, but you could name.
0: Strong list.
1: So, I mean, why are you hauling?
3: I thought you would say Taylor. I thought you were a huge Taylor. Yeah. I mean, so that's where I thought you were going.
2: That was cool.
1: Taylor Swift, for sure. I mean, one of my favorite memories with her is when I took that art class, private art lessons, and I painted a portrait of her and I gave it to her.
2: Like, and what did she do with it?
1: She told me that I was so talented.
0: Yeah.
1: We have audio of that. So talented. I wasn't supposed to be recording, but I hit record and had it in my pocket. And then
0: she's going to put on her bus.
1: Somebody told me, her label told somebody, yeah, that Taylor loved it and she was going to hang it on her bus. But it probably is in the trash somewhere. It was not great, but it was a little abstract, Taylor.
0: But it was only abstract because it wasn't great. Like, you didn't go into it thinking it was going to be abstract.
1: Well, I think my art teacher said we're going to need to make this a little funky.
0: Yeah.
1: You know, because it's not going to mimic Taylor perfectly. So that, you're right, Lunchbox, that is a very good call out. And that's when we were in pop. So we weren't even country yet. So it's not like Taylor had come in the studio. When we moved to Nashville, she did. But speaking of her and that, there is this video that goes viral on TikTok sometimes, and it pops up in my feed, and it just shows Taylor talking about coffee. And she's talking with someone about her coffee experience, and it's me. It's my voice. But we didn't have, all we had was video on Taylor at the time. We didn't have video.
3: We
1: didn't have switchers.
2: What, really?
1: Yeah, so Eddie couldn't switch. Like, I don't know, the camera was never on me. And God, I screen record that video and it pops up because I like don't want to forget it. And then I plan on like reposting it myself. Like, this is me talking to Taylor here, but you just can't tell.
2: I promise, that's me.
0: Well, today, our 20th anniversary, happy birthday to Amy.
2: Yeah, Amy.
0: Happy birthday, show birthday, 20th birthday.
1: Yes, thank you.
0: Next year, you can go to the casino.
2: One more year.
0: One more, you'll be 21.
2: Yep, you can drink. Come on, Bobby Bones. Yeah.

0: Tell me something good.
1: Three teenagers did something incredible for a friend's mom who was battling cancer. An amazing story that Amy has next in our positivity segment called Tell Me Something Good.
2: Come on! Bobby Bone.
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4: 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Still keep in mind a closure, though, for construction. Old Trail is closed between Lower Huntington and Bella Vista. 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
4: From the National Weather Service, another very nice day ahead.

0: We get to a high of 80 this afternoon with partly sunny skies, upper 50s overnight before a warm day, sunny and 84 tomorrow. Late tomorrow night into Sunday, humidity starting to build again, and the heat too, around 90 on Sunday with chances for showers.
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3: Shout out to three teenagers in Eagleville, Pennsylvania, because they shaved their heads to support their friend's mom after she began chemotherapy for breast cancer and she got really anxious about losing her hair. 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
4: I think we're in a new land. 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
4: We premiered this earlier this morning. It was an iHeart Country World premiere. Now we're playing again in case you missed it. It's Morgan Wallen. New song from him called Been By Now.

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0: I'm going to take Eddie to do hot yoga at some point. He's never done yoga, and then we're going to do hot yoga. It's really hard, and we're going to record it. Hit that voicemail.
1: He was just calling you. A little concerned about Eddie doing hot yoga. He probably should research that a little bit and definitely make sure that he contacts his doctor first, because from what I've known about it, it definitely comes with high risk for people that have high blood pressure. Take care now. Bye.
2: Oh.
3: Oh, dang. And that's what I'm dealing with right now.
2: Yeah, Eddie's in here always, like, checking his arm.
3: Mm-hmm. Doctor's orders.
2: He has it with him.
3: Yeah, I have it with
4: me. Do you really?
3: Yeah, sure. It's in my bag. I got to check it every day. And then I write a little log of, like, what the pressure is.
2: Yeah, I walked in yesterday and he was like,
0: no way.
2: Yes way.
0: Is it that bad?
3: The doctor checked it twice during the visit, and it was consistently high both times. So she said, it worries me a little bit. So I don't know if you're stressed out today because of this visit. So just take it home with you and test it every day. And that's what I've been doing.
0: Okay. And call your doctor and see if you can do hot yoga. You're going to be fine, but call your doctor.
3: I think it's okay.
0: No.
3: Do you want me to take my machine to the yoga place?
0: No. But now that this has been addressed, wow. If you die, that's on me.
3: That is on you. Yeah.
0: If we never talked about it, it's not on me because I didn't know. But now that I know, you have to call your doctor and ask if you can do hot yoga.
3: Okay. So I got to tell the doctor, like, I've never done this before.
0: No, just say I'm thinking about starting hot yoga. Is that okay with high? Oh, my gosh.
2: I know. Honestly, I'm picturing Eddie in some of the moves, and he, like, falls over and passes out.
3: Sometimes
0: that won't be from high blood pressure, though.
3: But sometimes even when I go play golf, you know, like, I go down to read the green, and, like, I feel dizzy.
2: Because it's
4: hot
2: out?
4: That is not good.
3: I don't know, but am I reaching down for hot yoga?
0: No, it's really easy to stand there and click on your phone.
2: No, you reach all kinds of places.
0: Call your doctor.
3: Okay. Doctor's orders.
0: So dumb.
3: All right.
0: Because if he dies, it's on me, but not if you call your doctor.
3: I won't die. And worst case scenario, I'll probably pass out.
0: But then the doctor's going to go, oh, crap, now it's on me. If he dies, it's on me. All right, call your doctor. All right, thank you.
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6: From Fort Wayne and Adams News. Today is Friday, July 24th. Here's what's happening. Fort Wayne Mayor Sharon Tucker hopes that City Council will revisit funding for a proposed homeless resource center. It is currently slated for East Washington downtown. Dozens of other sites, though, were considered and suggested. The mayor's office put out a list with 46 locations. 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Indiana Governor Mike Braun is among 23 governors who signed President Trump's data center ratepayer protection pledge yesterday. Here at home, there is a lot to do this weekend. Fort Wayne Pride Fest is at Headwaters Park. Tin Caps are at home. Grease is the word at the Arts United Center. 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A decent look as we check area roadways. No major crashes or major slowdowns right now. Well, the volume is picking up, but things are looking pretty decent. Still keep in mind a closure, though, for construction. Old Trail is closed between Lower Huntington and Bella Vista. 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
6: From the National Weather Service, another very nice day ahead. We get to a high of 80 this afternoon with partly sunny skies, upper 50s overnight before a warm day, sunny and 84 tomorrow. Late tomorrow night into Sunday, humidity starting to build again, and the heat too, around 90 on Sunday with chances for showers.
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4: Bones, come on. This guy got stuck in a porta potty for 8 hours, and we've heard about stories like this where people go in after their phone, and we've debated, would we go in after our phone? This isn't that. He was trying to get his Mountain Dew.
8: It fell in the hole.
4: This is okay, the dumbest reason to get stuck in a porta potty.
8: It's a drink.
4: This is KansasCity.com. Joe Shelton with Patriot Portable Restrooms says crews were picking up units, and when they got to the one, it was locked still. And then they got it open, and they saw no one until the guy's head popped out from the hole.
8: Oh, my gosh.
4: The man told responders he had climbed down to recover a Mountain Dew that he had. Okay, so what was in the Mountain Dew? Also, it doesn't matter.
8: It does not matter.
4: It's vodka, it doesn't matter. Kansas City firefighters eventually cut open the porta potty to free him.
3: Oh my, that's so disgusting.
4: His head comes out of the, guys, I'm not kidding. Where you see like his hands at
8: so
4: first,
8: gross.
4: And then his head comes out. He was down Shawshanking it.
8: Yeah. That's how he got out. Hey, but man, I can't even do 30 seconds in there of just going to the restroom.
4: You mean in the actual
8: in
4: on
8: the
4: top.
8: Porta potty? Can you imagine 8 hours?
4: Ugh. The fact you call it porta potty, I at least have to recognize it.
8: It's not porta potty.
4: Porta.
8: Oh.
4: Unless it's a brand, it could be Porto, but I just want to recognize.
8: I feel like we've had this conversation
4: before.
8: Yeah.
4: I'm going in not after my phone. I'm going in after my child.
8: Yes.
3: A wedding.
4: My what? No.
3: A woman.
8: Did you say wife or watch?
4: Oh, no. My wife can get out.
9: Yeah.
4: I ain't worried about her. I guess if she help me,
8: you
4: okay,
8: go
4: then
8: in.
4: I'll. But I don't. She's stronger than I am. She's good. She. My watch, if it's a nice watch, I have nice watches, some of them. So I go on after that. I can't think of anything else.
8: What about your wallet?
4: I think it's going to stay.
9: Oh,
4: man. There's nothing in there that I can't replace. Guys, this guy's feet were at the bottom of it, and his head is sticking out of the poop hole.
8: That's so gross.
9: It's hilarious.
3: Or I would just be notify the people that clean out and be like, hey, when you're cleaning it out, we need to get my wallet that
4: my
3: fell.
4: Mountain Dew bottle.
3: I know that I'm not worrying about. I'm saying
4: even if we're full of like meth, like, dude, that's a lot. That's an L.
3: Or your life depended on it. Yeah. If it's full of drugs that you have to sell or you're going to die.
4: All right. Here we go.
9: Yeah.
4: Or retaliation happens.
3: Yeah.
4: Wild video. You guys should see it. It's pretty crazy. But I'm only going in for watch and baby. That's it. You? Why's my baby going by herself?
8: Right,
4: potty train. Why are you going to the porta potty by yourself?
3: Like a piece of jewelry if it's sentimental.
4: Mm-hmm.
3: That's it. Like I'm looking at my mom's pinky ring that I wear every day. This thing's tiny. It would be so hard to find, but I would have to find it.
8: Amy's right though. Yeah, there has to be another way. You wait for them to clean it out and be like, could you look for this instead of jumping headfirst in there?
4: Oh. Yeah. But they don't go through it themselves. They have. Oh. They
3: well, I'll be like, I'll go through it, but and then I'll have time to get a whole hazard suit.
4: No. Oh, just gross. It's weird to look at because it makes me feel sick in my stomach.

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3: 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You're going to love it. That is next.
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1: 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They have this song called All My Exes. Song's awesome. So you would know Lauren from so many songs like Road Less Traveled. Chase from this song called Darlin'.
7: Why's he call you darling? Why's he call
1: you? We're gonna do this now. Here they are. Lauren Elena and Chase Matthew.
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10: Lauren Elena and Chase Matthew.
1: Hey guys, good to see everybody.
11: Hello.
1: So I wanna ask first, because I know you guys are gonna play this song. Like how do you know each other?
11: We met on the Jason Aldean tour.
12: 2024.
1: Yeah. So you're both playing on it, and then Chase, I don't know who was playing where. And do you do the thing where you watch the other person? You're like, oh, that was so good. Yep. And then,
11: yeah, we became fast friends. Actually, he became like best friends with Cameron, my husband.
12: Yeah, like
11: that's what really happened.
12: I think I love him more than her.
11: Thank
12: to be
11: you
12: honest.
11: So much. He does. I'll just like they call each other their buds.
12: Yeah.
11: And Cameron actually played the song for Chase.
12: Should I tell him the true story?
11: Kind sure.
12: of what happened? I know you're still upset about it.
11: I'm not upset about
12: so,
11: it.
12: So on the Aldean tour, me and Cam became close, and so he's like, man, dude, I really love your stuff, dude. I think you and Lauren need to do a song together. together. I was like, okay. He's like, I got one in mind. So,
1: oh, he had one to start with.
12: So
1: yeah, okay.
12: He kind of wingmanned this whole record. And so he sends me the song, and he's like, check it out. Let me know what you think. Don't tell Lauren I sent it to you. And so
1: he sends you the

0: song?
1: This song.
0: He sent you this song.
2: Yeah.
1: That's Cameron is without the reason me on it, right? that this song is exists.
0: Yeah. Okay, so you get the song. Yeah.
2: So I learned the song, and I'm like, this is great. And so the next weekend, we're out on the tour, and Lauren calls me and goes, hey, where you at? I was like, I'm, you know, catering, getting fat. And so I go, she's like, come over to the bus. I go to the bus, and she plays the song for me. And she's like, so what do you think? I was like, I think it's great. The whole time I'm listening to it, right?
0: But you're acting like you hadn't already heard it.
2: Right, right. Yeah. I had never heard it, yeah. Yeah, the whole time I'm trying not to sing along to it, right? Because I didn't learn it. So, but yeah. And then so we get it in the studio, and then I finally tell her. I'm like, so you know, like I knew this song the whole time. And
1: I did not know.
2: Cameron, yeah.
1: They both kept that from me. It's pretty funny, actually.
2: Yeah, she was pissed. But
1: Cameron, I had written the song a few years before, and we weren't even going to put this song on the album, and Cameron loved the song.
0: So we fought to get the song.
1: And then it became the one that blew up and became the single, and
2: Cameron's
1: he thinks
2: getting
1: he knows,
2: a plaque for sure.
1: He definitely is getting a plaque.
0: So then he has a little leverage to weigh in on future songs. That's kind of how this business works. Like, if you show you're pretty good at something, you get to do more of it.
1: I make him approve every song now. Honestly, and he's very honest. Sometimes he hurts my feelings, but he will tell me the truth. Like, if he thinks the song's good enough. And obviously, he's not the only person I listen to, but I mean, he thought of putting Chase on it and everything. I had nothing to do with it, so.
0: But he doesn't work in music.
1: No, he sells insurance.
3: I've always wondered what he does. That's so interesting.
1: He owns an insurance firm in Franklin.
3: Oh, gosh, he's so funny.
1: Yeah, he's very funny. Oh, and he thinks he's funny, too.
0: Should
1: I become, like, an influencer? And I'm like, no. No.
0: Did he ever want to do anything in, like, performance?
1: No.
0: Really?
1: No, he's just, but he is very funny. I mean, if he could sing, he would be a star. Like, he would be the biggest star. He just cannot sing.
2: He's hilarious.
0: If you're at a dinner and it's you guys and other people, like, who commands the room? You or him? Because you have a large personality.
1: We do not have a lack of personality in the Arnold household. That's
2: for
1: sure.
2: If y'all had a TV show, it would definitely be like top viewed.
0: Usually somebody, like my wife, we go to dinner, my wife runs it. She talks. She's so personable. She cares. I talk all the time. I'm very much an introvert when I'm not doing this. I think it would be weird if we're both fighting for air, but you guys manage it.
1: We do. Yeah, we manage it. I do think he is like, and I'm pretty, I'm like an extroverted introvert, so I run out. He does not. He's an extroverted extrovert. He is the Energizer Bunny. Never runs out.
0: You guys want to play it now?
1: Sure, let's do it.
0: All right, here is Lauren, Elena, and Chase Matthew. Here is their song right now, All My Exes.

0: That's awesome, guys.
1: So wow. Good.
0: Holy crap. How do you guys feel about that?
1: Great.
0: You guess who? That was,
2: we didn't even rehearse, really. So that was not bad.
1: I mean, the thing
3: good
1: is.
3: Job,
2: yeah, great job, dude.
1: It sounds so good, but there's this like.
3: Thank you.
1: It's like we're just sitting here talking, and talking's effortless, you know?
0: Yeah.
1: It's like they're up there just like effortlessly sounding like that.
0: Yeah.
1: Like it just like comes out of them, and it's so good.
2: Yeah. Honestly, I'm nervous up here. I feel like I got to perform with Lauren. I mean, she's a showstopper, man. She just does it. Like,
1: yeah.
2: She's great. You are definitely. I just have to say this, like, powerhouse of country. True music for mm-hmm. sure. Like, thank seriously.
0: You. Singing? Weightlifting? What? singing. Yeah, okay. Yeah, I didn't know if I
3: like, you're doing some bitch breath.
2: Yeah,
3: I didn't
2: she got
3: know.
2: Them guns, bro.
0: Hey, having a baby, you do get the guns. And they get lopsided arms because I got
3: I know,
0: lopsided arms.
3: I've got
0: arm.
3: Like one stronger arm now. I'm like, okay.
0: Yes. That sounded really, really good.
1: Thank you.
0: So, like, the song's doing its thing now. Like, it takes a minute, right? And then you wonder, like, it's good. But now you're like, there's real traction with it.
1: I know.
0: So, are we excited?
1: We're very excited.
2: I definitely have seen, like, a lift in the live show with it, too.
1: Me, too. Big time.
2: And, you know, I got to play it with you without you most times. But
1: I have to play it without you,
2: yeah,
1: too.
2: we got her on the video wall, though. And, like, the fans have learned the song just by, you know, listening to the radio. And I think that it's been really cool to see it kind of, like, become. They love singing your part. So it's easy for me.
1: Well, you're welcome. No, it is so crazy. Like, in the last few weeks especially, we've really started feeling it. I mean, people have been singing it for months, but in the last few weeks, it's actually kind of crazy.
2: That's I heard it walking through
1: it's been
2: airport.
1: A minute since I have been
0: wait,
1: able
0: you
1: to feel that.
0: It?
2: Yeah,
0: heard
2: it
1: yeah, sent me a video.
0: That's when you know it's happening.
2: Yeah. Oh, I was vibing, yeah. Bro. I got my phone out. I'm like, I ain't saying it. Oh, here's because my party. Y'all ready for this? And, so, and the lady's like looking at me. She probably thinks I'm live streaming or something.
1: Yeah,
2: like, she's looking
1: nuts.
2: At me like, who the hell? What is he doing? Like, you know.
0: Really good. Lauren Elena, Chase Matthew. I hope the song runs it. That's really cool.
2: Thank
0: thanks for playing. You guys killed it this morning. And Lauren, I know you got an album coming out next month, so we'll have you back for that. That'll be super cool, too. There they are. Great performance. Lauren Elena, Chase Matthew, everybody. Great job.
4: Coming up. Tell me something good.
0: Yeah. A kid's out in the morning just going for a jog and sees something that he didn't think looked right. Next thing you know, he saved a life. It's a great story. I got it coming up next. And tell me something good.
4: Bobby Bones.
0: Hey, it's Bobby Bones. 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
1: In pretty decent shape as we're taking a look at the map right now and local roadways. No crashes at the moment. Backups even a little lighter than usual, although I am seeing the brake lights through that new stretch of roadway at 930 in Maple Crest. There's a lot of road work on and around Bluffton Road. Bluffton is going to be closed between Ferguson and Winters, and also Old Trail is still going to be shut down from Lower Huntington to Bella Vista.
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1: From the National Weather Service, another very nice day ahead. We get to a high of 80.

0: This afternoon with partly sunny skies, upper 50s overnight before a warm day, sunny and 84 tomorrow. Late tomorrow night into Sunday, humidity starting to build again, and the heat too, around 90 on Sunday with chances for showers.
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1: Let's go. It's a world from this. 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
1: with Bobby.
2: Tell me something good.
3: A teenager in Alabama is being praised because he helped a woman who was unknowingly suffering from a fatal brain bleed. He was out on a walk. He's 17 years old. Name is Johnson Thompson. He noticed Fanny, who's 76, wandering around, just kind of not knowing where she was going and also kind of stumbling. So he calls 911 and then he goes up to her. And so he grabbed a hold of her, waited for paramedics, and had her sit in a chair. They got there. She kept wanting to leave. It's risky because if you hold someone, you think, man, I'm going to be charged for kidnapping.
4: Yeah.
3: But he held her, and

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1: I want to talk about you singing at the beginning of your show. Are there some days where you're like, I just don't want to sing?
2: 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Yeah, and those days, I just, you know, you just put your best foot forward. That happens every now and then. I mean, good gosh. I mean, do you always want to talk to people every day?
1: No. No. Sometimes I don't want to talk at all. Yeah.
2: I know. 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
3: We're going to play easy trivia. If the category was 90s Disney movies, Amy, Jane is the love interest of what 90s animated Disney movie? 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
2: Godzilla.
3: Tarzan.
2: Yeah, close enough.
3: 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Abby, you're going to play. So what kind of animal is Pumbaa in The Lion King?
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3: Correct.
4: Wow.
3: Lunchbox, what's the name of Woody's owner in Toy Story?
5: Jeffrey.
3: Andy. we're struggling here. 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
12: From the National Weather Service, another very nice day ahead. We get to a high of 80 this afternoon with partly sunny skies, upper 50s overnight before a warm day, sunny and 84 tomorrow. Late tomorrow night into Sunday, humidity starting to build again, and the heat too, around 90 on Sunday with chances for showers.
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12: Time for easy trivia. 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
12: All right, easy trivia. The category is fast food. What restaurant logo, Eddie, featured a red-haired girl with pigtails?
14: Wendy's.
12: Correct. Nobody goes home first round. Amy, what sandwich chain encouraged customers to eat fresh?
13: Subway.
12: Correct. Was that a hard one?
14: No.
15: That was difficult. It wasn't easy.
14: Subway?
12: What fast food chain is known for the Whopper, Abby?
13: Burger King.
12: Correct. Abby, there's no pressure on you.
13: Right.
12: So just relax.
13: I'm going to chill. Let's just sit back and chill.
12: Yes. Yes. Lunchbox, what chicken chain is closed on Sundays?
15: Chick-fil-A.
12: Correct. If you miss an easy trivia question, you will hear this sound.
16: You've been booed.
12: Eddie, you're 1 win away from the championship.
14: Let's go.
12: Lunchbox and Amy, you're 2 wins away from the championship.
15: Yeah.
12: Abby, welcome.
13: Thank you.
12: All right. The category is, it rhymes with meat. Eddie, what body parts are at the end of your legs and go inside your shoes?
14: That's feet.
12: Correct. Amy, what word describes the taste of sugar, candy, or honey?
17: Sweet.
12: Correct. Abby, what do you call the road that runs through a town or a neighborhood?
13: Street.
12: Correct. Lunchbox, what do you call the warmth produced by a stove or fire or the sun?
15: Heat.
12: Correct. Good job. Next category. The subject is celebrities that Lunchbox has creeped out.
15: Oh, okay. I might get this one.
12: Eddie, who was the lead singer of No Doubt before becoming a solo artist with hits like Holla Back Girl and The Sweet Escape?
14: Ooh, that's Gwen Stefani.
12: That's correct. And Lunchbox creeped her out. Amy, What reality TV?

0: star has won the challenge 7 times and is known by a nickname?
1: Johnny Bananas.
0: Correct. And Lunchbox has creeped him out.
2: Yeah.
0: Abby, which actress won an Academy Award for Best Actress for Monsters Ball and played Storm in the X-Men movies?
3: Yeah, I'm going to go out on this one. I don't know. He creeps everybody out.
0: That is correct.
4: All the above.
3: Yeah, I don't know.
0: Which actress won an Academy Award for Best Actress in Monsters Ball and played Storm in the X-Men movies?
3: Who did he creep out? I don't remember.
2: You want me to give you a location?
3: Sure. Yes, that would help.
0: If he wants to give a hint, that's okay.
2: It was at the Cosmopolitan in Las Vegas.
3: What the heck?
0: That's not going to help you.
3: No, it's not.
0: The answer is...
5: Halle Berry,
0: yeah.
6: You've been boned.
0: Lunchbox.
2: Yeah.
0: Which country singer finished as the runner-up on season 10 of American Idol before releasing the hit song Road Less Traveled?
4: You should know this.
0: And it's somebody you creeped out.
1: Definitely creeped out.
0: What country singer finished as the runner-up on season 10 of American Idol before releasing the hit song Road Less Traveled?
2: I'm going to go out on a question. I mean, I have no idea who this is.
0: Categories about you and things you have done.
2: Yeah, but I don't know. You got to give me a better season 10 of American Idol. My goodness.
0: And released the number one song, Road Less Traveled.
2: Season 10? I mean, we got Kelly Clarkson.
0: Oh my God.
1: He's going to go.
4: Come on, dude.
0: 5 seconds.
2: No. Hold on. You got to give me a second.
0: We've already asked the question 3 times.
2: I know, but I'm talking this
0: five
2: out.
0: 5 seconds on the clock.
1: This is your category.
4: I mean, creeped him out.
2: I don't know who that could be. Gabby Barrett.
1: Wow. He really didn't know.
2: I don't know that.
1: Okay.
0: You took a picture of her from behind.
2: Lauren Elena?
4: That's it.
1: Yep.
4: Was it Chipotle?
1: Yeah, I took a picture of her butt.
2: It was Chipotle. No. I didn't take just a picture of her butt.
4: Right, but it was in the picture.
2: Well, her butt was in the picture, yes. but
0: it was from behind. She didn't know you were even taking a picture of her.
1: Yeah.
2: Well, that's what a picture is. That's what a paparazzi is.
0: That's not what a picture is. It was creepy. You know her. Yeah, you creeped out Lauren Elena. Okay.
2: Well, oh, man.
0: And we're down to 2 just like that.
4: Well, I can't believe you missed that lunch.
2: That is so stupid. Because you gave me you knew I wouldn't know the name of that song.
0: It's a number one song, and also you creeped her out. This is the category that's about you.
2: Yeah, but, man, that was very vague, man.
1: So what'd you do to Gabby Barrett?
0: Yeah, I know.
2: I don't know. Well, all I could think was a female on American Idol.
4: He never told us about that one.
0: The category is?
2: Stupid.
0: Eddie, you're one away from the championship.
4: Let's go.
2: And I got to cheer
0: for
2: Amy.
0: Win this one, you're one away from the championship.
1: Thank you.
0: Eddie, what chocolate candy comes wrapped in foil with a small piece sticking out of the top?
4: That's the Hershey Kiss.
0: Correct. Amy, what peanut butter candy comes in orange packaging and is famous for 2 cups in each pack?
1: Reese's Cups.
0: I'll accept it. Reese's peanut butter cups.
1: Oh, okay. Thank you.
0: Well, it wasn't the exact answer. So
1: I know. I just wanted clarity so I know how to answer.
0: Yeah.
1: Not questioning you.
0: Yeah, you can answer with the actual answer, though. Yeah.
1: Reese's peanut butter cups.
0: There you go.
1: Thank you.
0: The category is double letters.
4: Okay.
1: Double letters.
0: Eddie, what giant fictional ape climbed the Empire State Building?
4: The double letters would be King Kong.
0: Correct.
4: KK, okay.
0: Correct.
1: Wow.
0: Amy, what Disney character wears a sailor hat and has a famously short temper?
2: What's the category?
1: Double letters. Like... Is that his name or is it Captain Crook?
0: Do you know it, Eddie?
4: Yeah, I know it.
1: You know it?
4: Mm-hmm.
1: I'm like, who wears a sailor hat and has a short temper? I mean, not Popeye.
0: What Disney character wears a sailor hat?
1: Popeye.
0: Popeye?
1: No. PB.
0: That's one word.
1: No, that's Captain Hook. Little mermaid. I can't think of anybody.
0: 3, 2, 1.
1: Captain Crook.
6: You've been booed.
4: Wow. That's Donald Duck.
0: It's Donald Duck.
1: Donald Duck?
4: D.D.
1: Donald Duck wears a sailor hat?
4: Yeah.
0: Very much so.
4: And he's always mad.
1: Or I would have never gotten that ever.
2: Oh, wow. That's a sailor hat.
1: I would have just
0: now
1: never
0: that you
1: gotten
0: see it.
1: That.
2: I thought it was a beret.
4: Is it a sailor hat?
2: I guess. I don't know. I mean...
0: And it looks like a sailor top he wears, too. Mm. Like the whole out. Why Donald? Oh, I guess because he's on the water.
4: Oh, that makes sense.
1: Donald Duck.
0: Yeah, there you go. Well,
4: wow.
0: Well.
4: Let's go.

0: our champion again.
1: Yes.
0: Okay. Listen to this. Here we go. Donald Duck is famously associated with the Navy and frequently wears a classic sailor outfit. While he is often depicted as a sailor, he was drafted in the U.S. Army in World War II.
1: Really? He served.
2: Wow. Huh. I didn't realize he served.
1: Hey, Donald, thank you for your service, man.
0: Thank you for your service.
1: Wow.
0: Eddie, you're the champion. There you go.
1: Let's go.
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0: everyone else has to suffer.
1: Interesting.
2: Just pull the plug on everyone. Okay, Amy?
1: In ancient Olympic games, they performed completely naked.
2: Yeah, I just don't think
1: or they competed.
2: That
0: they had clothes?
2: Nudity was that big of a deal then.
1: But they were just out there with their...
2: I know.
1: I assume this was men.
2: We hope.
0: Oh, yeah, all men competing?
1: Yeah. Because I don't know that...
2: I don't know why I said we hope. I don't,
0: why'd you say that?
2: I don't know, I just
1: is that what you want to say?
2: Yeah, yeah, why not? just kind of came out. It
1: seems like you'd hope it was women.
3: Yeah, right.
2: All right, I guess I hope it's men. This is like deep down in my guts.
1: Wow.
2: Yeah. Maybe we learned something there. You produce between 1 and 2 liters of nasal mucus every single day.
0: Oh, I believe
2: it. And you swallow most of it.
3: Ugh. Wow.
2: Is that... What do you mean?
0: Dude, I have so much stuff. Every day, all day, like, it's just a thing.
3: We hear it.
0: Oh, you do?
3: Yeah.
1: I mean, but Lunchbox, you are over there and clear your throat every 5 seconds.
3: No, not anymore.
1: No, you still do in the morning when we're doing stuff. You're like, ah.
3: Every once in a while, but not every day. I mean, it used to, yeah, I think, I think back to tuberculosis. I think that was part of the problem.
0: Oh.
3: Once I got on those pills.
2: You still do it now.
3: No, I said every once in a while I do, but not near.
2: Tuberculosis was when?
1: 16 years ago.
3: No, every once in a while I do. I get a little cold or some allergies.
0: Like every morning.
1: Well, I don't know. I just think it's like, don't make fun of Eddie when you do similar things.
0: And it's
1: things.
0: A normal
3: Eddie
0: thing.
3: Eddie sounds like it the whole time.
0: No. Bobby just said it's a normal thing.
2: Okay. Fun fact Friday, Lunchbox?
3: Yeah, summertime. So we're talking about swimming, pool time. Did you know elephants are great swimmers and paddle up to 20 miles a day? And they use their trunk as a natural snorkel.
2: They keep it above the water
3: so they can keep going. 20 miles a day. Those big old things.
0: Look at that.
2: Yeah. All right. Eddie?
0: Yeah. So there's only one band in the world that has ever played all 7 continents. Do you know what that band is?
2: Are they a famous band?
0: Yes.
2: Oh. Rolling Stones?
0: Nope.
1: The Beatles?
0: Nope.
3: Good Charlotte.
0: Nope.
2: Are they
1: you
2: still
1: too.
2: Alive?
0: Yes.
1: Oh, Pearl Jam.
0: And I'll give you a hint. They're hard. Like, they're harder. Hard rock.
2: Metallica?
0: Metallica is the only band on December of 2013. They played on the continent Antarctica, and they called the show Freeze 'Em All.
2: Was anybody there? Or did they just do it as part of it?
0: That's a good question. I have no idea. But they call it a concert, so I don't know.
2: According to the canine psychologist, the smartest dog breed is the...
0: Chihuahua.
1: Golden Retriever?
2: No, but...
1: Lassie?
2: Golden comes in at 1, 2, 3,
1: what is that,
2: 4.
1: A Border Collie?
3: A lab.
2: Border Collie's 1, yeah. It's Border Collie. Poodles are next. German Shepherds are 3. Golden Retrievers are 4. And Doberman Pinschers are 5. Mm. Was anyone at that Metallica show, Mike?
4: Yeah, 120 people.
0: Wow, in Antarctica?
2: They have people up there.
0: Where do you, like, is there a city there?
2: I think there is a research
1: area. Yeah, they work there.
2: Area.
0: Oh, so that's
2: but
0: probably where
2: you
0: they can't,
2: play. Some parts they don't let you go into at all. Like, nobody gets to go into. And you land on a big ice strip. Have you ever seen the planes land? It's literally landing on ice.
0: It's slippery? Like, do they slide around when they land?
2: I would assume if you're not careful. I don't know.
0: It's ice.
2: Yeah.
5: Fun

0: Tell me something good.
1: Three teenagers did something incredible for a friend's mom who was battling cancer. An amazing story that Amy has next in our positivity segment called Tell Me Something Good.
2: Bobby once pitched some drink ideas to Ashley McBride for her non-alcoholic bar in Nashville.
1: Bone dry margarita.
3: Bone dry. Bone dry is great. You could do a bone dry martini, a bone dry margarita.
1: The mint bonito.
3: Hey, I actually like that.
4: That's awesome, dude. I like that one.
1: You guys like, that was terrible. Yeah. That was the worst one.
3: Yeah, the bonito is great.
1: I thought that was my worst one.
5: Yeah, the Bobby Bone Show.
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7: From the National Weather Service, another very nice day ahead. We get to a high of 80 this afternoon with partly sunny skies, upper 50s overnight before a warm day, sunny and 84 tomorrow. Late tomorrow night into Sunday, humidity starting to build again, and the heat too, around 90 on Sunday with chances for showers.
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1: He's a ranch hand in a pinch, man. 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A cast iron skillet swinging lid flipper. Now he's a double wide on the county line. Sipping on a six pack of Lone Star Light. 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

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I'm Big Woody Hayes. You know what I miss about Sundays? Football. 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

833. 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The Odd Holiday Calendar says we're celebrating today National Tequila Day, Drive-Thru Day, YOLO Day, and Tell an Old Joke Day.

Miss 93.3 sending you to see John Party at the Memorial Coliseum. Randy Gallimore's got your shot at those tickets just after 3 o'clock today. 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

watching. You know, I see a lot of people these days that get pulled out of high school or right out of their bedroom playing guitar and immediately start going and playing shows out on these big stages. And I'm grateful I had some years to figure that out.

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3: 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We could definitely use a drink here this week, but we have been blessed with cooler temperatures, which I think is helping with some of that stress.
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2: 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I'm Eric Pfeiffer, Hoosier Ag Today, Indiana's farm network for 20 years.
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Study 3-3, Big Woody A's in for Angie. A new research says that GLP-1 users take fewer sick days than those not on the weight loss drug. Probably because they've lost a lot of weight and their body's a lot healthier.

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3: I was all but 22, I think, at the time. I'd been out on the road, lonely at night. And it'd been a while, so it was on my mind. Well, I saw him walk in with his cowboy hat. 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His boots like glass on a sawdust floor. Hadn't

0: Well, I was down at a local beer joint with a few of the guys. 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

93.3 with all the recent news of the explosive diarrhea outbreak with Taco Bell. It looks like they've become ghost towns in their restaurants. In fact, their employees are actually posting videos on TikTok showing how empty the restaurant

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Until today, I had no idea who Jimothy was, but now that I know that it's an oversized raccoon, I've learned that there could be multiple Jimothys out there.

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2: 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Currently paying a 30-cent positive basis versus the November futures for soybeans delivered through the rest of this month. Call with questions 574-566-2113. As we take a look at the market today, it's an interesting day here as correction seems to be the biggest story. Corn and beans trading a little bit lower through the day so far. Now we're also seeing the wheat markets not do a whole heck of a lot after trying to, consolidate, I guess you would say, over the past couple of days. Meanwhile, weather stories are probably the biggest on people's minds. And locally, it's been very nice the past few days, but we heat up with only hit and miss precipitation over the next week or so. Triple digit heat still dominating the Great Plains, and that concern over strong heat out there lingers all the way through next week. I'm Ryan Martin.
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Just 33.3 in Japan. They've got a new invention that's out on job sites because of the heat wave there. It's called the human refrigerator. You can climb right inside, cool off, but it's only going to cost you $9,300. Didn't

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TGIF, right? Hey, good afternoon. I'm Rainey Alomar, US 93.3. To celebrate, we've got some John Party tickets to give away. 3:10 and 6:10. 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Just

0: 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We are giving away John party tickets today and all weekend. 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He's coming to the Memorial Coliseum September 24th with Sadie Bass and Alexandria Kay. It's going to be a great, great show. 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
3: A volatile week in the markets ends with steady corn, higher beans, and sharply lower wheat. This is Hoosier Ag Today's Friday closing farm market report. No flash sales announced today, but soybean futures still found room on the high side. Soy meal higher too. Wheat was pressured by a proposed agreement between Russia and Ukraine to allow some grain ships through the Black Sea. Corn futures finished the day flat, up a quarter cent on September, 464 and a quarter. Dees unchanged, 487 and a half. And March unchanged, 503. August beans, a dime and a half better, 1248. Novi, 9 3/4 up at 1253 and a half. 18 and a quarter down. September wheat, 678. Meats up. October live cattle, 222.50, up $1.12. October lean hogs, 8902, up 12. I'm Andy Eubank. Hoosier Ag Today, Indiana's farm network for 20 years.
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Sunny skies, highs in the 80s. Slight chance for a shower, though, on Sunday.

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0: US 93.3, this guy tells it like it is, man, in this song. This is an actual true story from Graylin James. You gotta listen to the lyrics in this one. I can't believe it happened to him and her on US 93.3.
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Kenny has a brand new album called Silver Sands Marina coming out on September 25th. That song right there, Carry On, is going to be on it. 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

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A lot of things going on in Fort Wayne this weekend, including Pride Fest. That's happening. You've got the Tin Caps. They're in town all weekend, and the weather's going to be awesome. 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

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That's opening up a, like a can of worms right there, don't you think?

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1: 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We've got a bunch of great shows coming up that I'm excited about. CMAs at the end of the year. I just feel like the tide is really strong, and we're just trying to ride it.
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I had no idea that you could actually do something like that. I've never ridden a train in my life, I don't think. So I'm going to have to try that. Speaking of Boston. On a train.

West 93.3, inside your 4:30 commercial-free hour for your ride home. She was on GMA Sunday this past weekend talking about her new album, which is out today. It is called Little Miss Twain. 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

US 93.3. I think this is pretty awesome. Fireball, they are making sneakers with a built-in hiding spot for alcohol. It's called the Fireball Sneaks. 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Sounds great.

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That's Jason Aldean on US 93.3. He just had his 30th number one not long ago. Now, that's either his 31st or 32nd, one of the two. How far does a goodbye go? I think that might have been 31. So we'll go with 32 on that one. It's Hudson on US 93.3.

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a party. 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

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Today is Amelia Earhart Day. With all the technology in the world that we have, I'm surprised we still have yet to find her plane. One of these days, right?

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1: 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Question for you. Did you watch the documentary on Paramount Plus about The Wolf of Wall Street? You remember the movie, right? Leonardo DiCaprio. Well, the movie did a lot of things correctly in the minds of the actual guys who were involved with it. The documentary is amazing.

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4: 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Hotter than the red on the cattle brand. 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A cast iron skillet swinging lid flipper. Now he's a double wide on the county line. Sit

walks back. Now he's buckskin, 15 hands, five-time team road champion. She never liked him, she don't need him. Hell, she